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I'm out of service. 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
1: 21, original dispatch time 2020, responding to 10 Bola Parkway and Trails End, lot number 5623. You have an 87-year-old male, unable to ambulate, his AFib. This is a third-party report.
0: Repeat.

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Township 192 Mountaintop Circle, Pine Ridge for a foot injury involving a lawnmower, 24 ambulance 1, cross sheet of Bailey, Valley View Drive, 2027.

Lehman Township, 119 Top Circle, Pine Ridge, for a traumatic foot injury involving a lawnmower, 4091. Lehman Township, 92 Mountain Top Circle, Pine Ridge, for a traumatic foot injury involving Mars Medic 4091, Cross Sheep of Bailey Drive and Valley View Drive, 27.

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1: Do we have anything else indicating an address other than Trails 5623 that doesn't populate in the GPS?
0: We received a 105 Shaw. We can place a call to Trails End to find an exact 911 for the lot number.

0: 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You're responding to 192 Bob Circle. You have a 62-year-old male who injured his foot while using the lawnmower. He has a big gash on the side of his right foot. It is bleeding profusely. He does have a on it to try and control the bleeding.
1: What Alpha?
0: 19 Hamilton Alpha. Appreciate you, standby.

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1: Santa Ana responding.
0: Emergency responding 31, original 2029. 1 Avenue K is in King, 83-year-old female, high blood pressure 180 over 32, vomiting, is on continuous oxygen at 95%, heart rate is 102, labored breathing with shortness.
2: Alpha,
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1: 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You're responding to 192 Mount Off Circle in Pine Ridge. You have a 62-year-old male who injured his right foot with a lawnmower. He is bleeding on the underside of his foot. There is a to try and control the bleeding.
0: Received.
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Of Township, 120 Boulder Drive, Hemlock Farms for a fall, ambulance 1, cross streets of Granite Drive and Boulder South, 2238.

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1: 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You're responding to 120 Boulder Drive in Hemlock Farms. 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

Thompson, and I see him on Alpha. Responding 301-4046, Somerset Court, 76 male, difficulty breathing and heart palpitation. He did have a valve replacement last Thursday and was just sent home from Morrison Hospital.

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Dingman Township 19, Dingman Skill Road for a fall, 26 ambulance 2, medic 4-1, cross sheets of Owego, Turnpike, and Black Bear, 0436.

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1: 26 ambulance tip.
0: Respondent.
1: Okay, responding 0438, original dispatch 0436. You're responding to 192 Riemann. Do you have an 83-year-old female who fell down steps, is breathing but unresponsive? No complaints of dizziness before the fall, no obvious, and caller is unaware of the patient's medical history.
0: The response.

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0: We're en route.
1: She was flying 0439, we're drill dispatch time. 0436, you're responding to 192 Raymond's. Do you have an 83-year-old female who fell down 6 stairs? Is breathing and at first responsive, but the caller is now speaking with her. She does not know what happened. No obvious injuries from the fall. The caller is unaware of the patient's medical history. You're aware of the update I gave to Medic 401. The patient is now responding to the caller, but she doesn't remember what happened.

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1: Who's responding?
0: Receive responding, 4200. 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
1: Crazy, on scene.
0: They responded. Name is 2 Alpha. I'm sorry.
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0: Racing.

Lehman Township in the area of 178 Route 2001. Assist the police department with investigation. 26 ambulance 2. Lehman Township in the area of 178 Route 2001. Assist the police with an evaluation. 26 ambulance 2. Cross streets of Medicourt, 1059.

0: 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I would lose some marks on her body, and there is a language barrier.
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0: West Fall Township, 210th Street, General Illness, 39 ambulance 1. West Fall Township, 216 10th Street, General Illness, 39 ambulance 1, Crow Street, Avenue I and Avenue H.
1: Center, 39 ambulance 1.
0: 39 ambulance 1.
2: Leaving 118B Circle, Pine Ridge, difficulty breathing, 4091.
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Sussex County, Montague Town, 9 Cross Lane, fall victim 30. Sussex, Montague Township, 9 Cross Lane, fall victim 33, ambulance 1, 30 hours.

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Sussex County, Montague Township, 8 New Market Drive, for anxiety attack. 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Crash, Myrtle Drive, and Red Hill Road, 11.

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Lehman Township, 1059 Maple Lake Drive, Pine Ridge, incident investigation 24 tanker 6, cross street, Stagger and Fawn Lane, 1140.

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1: 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There's going to be one male waiting outside. See if he smells a chemical smell in the house. Unknown where it's coming from.
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Lehman Township, 1059 Lake Drive, Pine Ridge, incident investigation, 24 tanker 6, re-alert. Lehman Township, 1059 Maple Lake Drive, Pine Ridge, incident investigation, 24 engine 5, 24 tanker 6, re-alert, cross street, stag, court, Fawn Lane, 5.

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1: I say responding, 1201 Original, 1200 hours, 10-9 Maple Lake Drive in Pine Ridge. Fire on scene for an inside investigation of a chemical. They're looking for an evaluation of an adult man.
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Bloomingdale Township, 129 Hickory Drive, possible CO problem, 29 engine, 29 ambulance 1, crossing of Chestnut Court and Cedar Lane, 1204.

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1: 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They just retook it. 69/38, pulse of 39. Lethargic, diaphragm.

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0: Precinct 1230. Be Hemlock Farms Road on the exit ramp. Two vehicle accident. Originally, we came in as no given to the state police. Public safety is now on scene request.
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0: 29 years, missing. It's going to be on the exit ramp, 739 gate. You have a two-vehicle accident. Originally reported as no injuries given to the state police. Public safety arrived on scene requesting an assessment of a 70-year-old female.

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Little Grove Township, the exit ramp, Route 739, Data Hemlock Farms, Ray Motor Vehicle Accident, 25 Traffic 1A, re-alert. Little Grove Township, on the exit ramp of Route 739, Gate of Hemlock Farms, Ray Motor Vehicle Accident, 25 Traffic 1A, re-alert, cross street of Route 739, Black Birch Rain, use fire ground channel 4, 1236.

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1: Traffic 2.
0: 25 traffic 2.
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0: 1237. 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On scene. 1237.

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Sussex County, Montague Township. 8 new Myrtle Drive anxiety attack. 33 ambulance 1. Cross streets of Myrtle Drive and Ridge Road. 1244.

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0: Tower Township, 106 Hickory Drive, A Fall, 37, Ambulance 1, Maple Drive, 1340.
1: Layman Township, 37 Blueberry Hill Road, Pine Ridge, chest difficulty breathing, medic 4091. Layman Township, 4137 Blueberry Hill Road, Pine Ridge, chest pain with difficulty breathing, 4091, Cross Street, Snowflake Court, Drive West, 1341.
2: 33 Ambulance 1.
0: Hickory Drive, the 69 female who fell off of her motorized, they're within the house, unknown if she's injured.
2: Where is she? Comm Center, 4091.
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1: 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Hill Road, Pine Ridge. He has 64 L chest pain with shortness. He's also having leg pain. He is not

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Sam.

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0: I saw you calling. I'm on the phone.
1: Ricky, I'm just getting the thing correct. You did a craniotomy that pulled?
0: Yes, affirmative, along with a headache, along with leg pain, decreased function.
1: Ricky.

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Lehman Township, 193 Municipal Drive, Lehman Township, Baltimore, set up a landing zone, 24, engine 5. Cross Street, Kayla Drive, 14. 14-

0: 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On sea landing zone.
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0: Who is my aircraft in their ETA?
1: I called again. They haven't called back yet.
0: Medevac 2, or we don't know.
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1: 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She does have a cloth on it. History of diabetic. Known, but she believes she might have fainted. She's awake now.
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Beauregard Township, 148 Big Rock Road, fire alarm. 25 Engine 1, 25 Tanker 2, 25 Traffic Unit 1. Cross Street, Black Bear Run, 1554.

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Westfall Township 104 M Lane for fall 39 ambulance 1. Westfall Township 104 M Lane fall 39 ambulance 1. Rush streets of Route 6 and 209 Boston Court 1747.

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1: 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Some lightheadedness.
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